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B96, what's going on today? It's Brew. I hope you're having a great day. If you wanted to know the kind of day I'm having, I had to reset my password at work, and somehow I already forgot what that new password was, and I'm locked out.

Rodrigo, and this is my song, Drop Dead. Kiss me and I might drop dead. Check it out right here. Right here. 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
1: She says her boyfriend has zero fashion sense, and it's really embarrassing.
0: So is not having a passion for fashion enough to break up with someone?
1: Maybe.
0: Well, let's hear her out tomorrow morning, 8:05 on B96. And I'm

0: B96. What's going on, Marissa? What is something that people pretend is normal but absolutely is not?
1: $19 salads.
0: Why is avocado so much more to add?
1: I
0: don't want to be here anymore. Either I'm getting gas in my car today or I'm getting avocado on my salad. It can't be both. It's rough.
1: $19.

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1: Guys, I have a secret, and this could be controversial, but I think marathons are not as hard as people make them seem. The first one feels monumental. I'm running one next weekend for charity, and I haven't trained really, but I've done one before. I just feel like, I know, it's just a painful, long experience where you get blisters and crave bananas the whole time. What's something that sounds impressive until you've actually done it? Send that my way at the

0: got a question he's been dying to ask you. I'm just asking with Brew.
1: Oh, what's going on, Andrea? What's something that sounds impressive until you've actually done it?
2: Honestly, I was always so impressed by people who solved a Rubik's Cube until I figured out that it's just a formula that you follow like any math equation. Once you learn it, it's, you know.
1: It is? I could solve a Rubik's Cube right now. I've always wanted to do that.
2: Yeah, you can literally look up like a YouTube tutorial, step-by-step instructions, and you got it.
1: I thought that was for like geniuses only. Maybe I can learn chess too.
2: Yeah, probably. A little bit more complicated, I think, but...
1: She's totally like, I don't know about that, buddy. Maybe let's not get ahead of ourselves.
0: Sorry. The Brew Show. Hey, Chicago Libbies, get ready.
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1: 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I don't really gamble. Like, the closest thing I get to gambling is on leftovers. Like, I'm eating some today that I spent the first five bites trying to decide if it was still good or if I'm about to learn a lesson.

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1: 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Like for me, I had a to-do list I wrote this morning of all the things I was going to get done. And by lunch, I had exactly one thing done off that list. 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
22: Somebody had seen the story about us picking mustard.
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22: the people that was submitting names for the contest, yep, submitted the name Penny Mustard. 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
22: 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It's Penny Mustard.
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22: In hindsight, I'm not sure if Dad cared about the mustard or he just wanted to keep us busy.
20: Yeah. Hindsight, I think he wanted to keep us busy.
22: Smart.
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1: You ever feel like this? Like, why do I feel so guilty at self-checkout at the store? The pressure's immense. I always think they think I'm shoplifting, and it also feels like a competition. I'm looking at people next to me and like, how are they scanning so fast? Suddenly, I'm sweating like I'm on a game show. 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
1: Yeah, let me get you your feel-good news story next. It's all the feels. And by the way, if you ever have good news you want to shout out, share the wins from your life, I would love to hear it. 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

0: The feel-good story you didn't know you needed. 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
1: Yeah, check out this story from CBS Mornings.
2: And I got a possibly life-changing productivity tip.
3: What do you got, Tony?
2: So in addition to the things you already know, you got to sleep, you got to exercise, you got to make a to-do list, you got to eat a full breakfast. All those things are really important. I'm just going to quote from the study here, though. Full-time American workers who get busy before they get busy, that is, before work, in the morning, have the highest levels of productivity of all. Highest levels of task completion, focus, motivation. Over half of American workers in this economy who have morning sex, just to put a name on it, say they've received a raise in the past year. So,
4: that's amazing.
2: I just consider it as you were.
1: Just throwing that out there. This is your like homework for, well, I guess not when you get home, but when you wake up tomorrow. And apparently we're going to get paid more for it. That's giving us all the feels today. All right, let me hit you with this quote today. You deserve the same love you keep trying to give someone else.
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1: 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Hang out for this countdown. It's kicking off in minutes. Brews Beats. We'll count them down from 4 to 1. If there's anything you got to hear today, let me know about it at Brew on the Radio.

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Yeah, I want to shout out Marissa for contributing to the countdown. All you got to do is send me some DMs. I'll play your song in your top four countdown today. Bruise Beats. Here it is at number 3.

Halfway through the work week, you're doing it. That's something to celebrate with your favorite songs. It's Brews Beats counting down the top four today. Here is your song in at number one. I'm freezing.

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1: What's up? It's Brew. And yeah, I'd consider myself an endurance athlete. Like every night, I keep pushing the limit on how many episodes I can watch. One more episode. Let me squeeze it in, Netflix.

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B96, you ever have a day like this? What's up? It's Brew. I lost my phone today and I used my phone flashlight to look for it. 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

0: B96, what's up? It's your buddy, Brew. Can I tell you something? If someone says this, I think they lose all credibility. Like, I just will not believe what you say. I'm so suspicious of anyone that says, oh, they don't need sleep. Like, I just don't need it. I operate on no sleep.
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1: What's going on, Marissa? 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
2: $19 salad.
1: Why is avocado so much more to add?
2: Why is avocado so much more to add?
1: I don't want to be here anymore. 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It can't be both. It's rough.
2: $19.

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1: She says her boyfriend has zero fashion sense, and it's really embarrassing.
0: So is not having a passion for fashion enough to break up with someone?
1: Maybe.
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Hey, it's Brew hanging out with you, and a new Love 'Em or List 'Em is next. She's got a polarizing question. I feel like I'm going to love your feedback on this. Is flirting cheating? Here's why she thinks it might be a deal breaker next. Love 'Em or List 'Em coming up.

0: One date, one story. 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The good, the bad, and the... Are they serious? With Love 'Em or List 'Em.
1: Hey, what's up, Grace? So you had a question. What's up?
2: Yeah, here's my question. Is flirting cheating? Because Ooh. I think so.
1: Okay.
2: The guy I'm seeing is so flirtatious, and he doesn't think it's cheating, but he does it freely. Oof. And, you know, often with other women, like randoms, and, you know, he says it's just that's his personality, but I don't know, you know, if we take this relationship to the next level, if I'm going to be able to handle that.
1: Flirting is so tricky because, like, there's no, it's a spectrum, right? Like, someone could just be nice and friendly, and then there's, yeah, the guy with all the women around him, and he's, like, actively making a thing about it. I know where I'm headed at this. If you define it and say, like, hey, the flirting that you're doing, to me, feels like cheating, he's got to receive that and adjust, right?
2: Right, exactly.
1: It doesn't matter. I could put my shoe on left and right, and if my girl says that offends me, I'll switch it up. I'll do right shoe, left shoe. I don't know if that makes sense, but come on. If he just blatantly disregards that and continues on and says, like, that's just who I am, I think you have your answer. But you know what? I'm not the expert. Our listeners are so smart and good at this, so I'll throw this out to them, get you some feedback tomorrow on whether you should love them or list them, all right?
2: Okay, thank you.
1: Is flirting cheating? What would you do in this situation? 1-888-970-4278.
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5: Diego Forlan had been written off in England, a Manchester United flop, 3 goals in 2 seasons. He went home and rebuilt himself into one of Europe's finest strikers. South Africa was his coronation. Goals from absurd distances, both feet. Ball struck so cleanly the Jabalani, the much maligned tournament ball, actually held its line. He scored against South Africa, Ghana, Germany. He hit the crossbar in the last minute of the third place match. 5 goals total. Golden ball winner. Best player of the tournament. Uruguay, a country of 3 million people, finished 4th. Roland's father had played for them in the 1974 World Cup. Some inheritances take longer to claim than others.
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appeared the same. B96, what's going on today? It's Brew. I hope you're having a great day. If you wanted to know the kind of day I'm having, I had to reset my password at work, and somehow I already forgot what that new password was, and I'm locked out. Is there like a

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1: Brazil hosting the World Cup. The Maracanã waiting. Neymar injured. Captain Thiago Silva suspended. Belo Horizonte, the Mineiro. Germany scored in the 11th minute. Then five more goals in 18 minutes. Brazilian fans in yellow shirts openly weeping in the stands. Children crying. Germany scored a sixth, then a seventh. Oscar pulled one back at the death. A goal so meaningless, players didn't even celebrate. Final score, Brazil 1, Germany 7. The most catastrophic defeat in the host nation's footballing history. They called it the Mineirazo, a wound deeper than the Maracanazo of 1950. A country had assumed the trophy was its birthright. Football has no birthright.
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1: She says her boyfriend has zero fashion sense, and it's really embarrassing.
0: So is not having a passion for fashion enough to break up with someone?
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0: It's B96 with Mogan Carla Mornings, and we're going to play a little game called What Did You Go In For and What Did You Come Out With? Give us a call and tell us what that thing was. Like, maybe you went in because you're like, oh, I've been nauseous for a couple days, and they were like, oh, by the way, you're nauseous because you're pregnant. Or something else entirely.
1: This is a little more medical.
0: Yeah. The medical thing that you went in to figure out, and then you came out with something completely different. You know, maybe you thought like, oh, my hand kind of hurts. And then they're like, no, it's full on broken.
1: or you know, when you go like with your kid and then you come out with a prescription.
0: Yeah. 877-591-9696. So it's Mogan Carla Mornings on B96. And I'm trying to set up an appointment with an ear, nose and throat doctor. And not because I sound like absolute garbage. Because I've had this weird thing, and I don't know what it is, but sometimes when I turn my neck, I feel like this like bump, like I'm driving and there's a bump in the road, but if I turn my neck, so I'm like, what's going on?
1: Like from left to right.
0: And I have a tendency to go to like the extremes. I'm like, this has got to be a tumor, a cancer, I'm dead, like already. So it makes me wonder like what actually could be going on in there.
1: And the thing is, it's very normal for us as humans to feel something and be like, oh my gosh, something is wrong, especially when you like go on Google.
0: Yeah.
1: And before you start reading the AI synopsis, it's like possible reasons for lumps in the throat. And then it's like cancer. And you're like, no, oh my gosh.
0: So I'm like, is it that? Is it nothing? Or is it maybe, you know, something, are they going to have to remove my vocal cords?
1: Stop. That would be my worst. I mean, sorry, your worst nightmare. And subsequently mine, because what am I going to do?
0: I would have no... This is the only thing I know how to do.
1: It's just yap it up with me.
0: And so I'm thinking... So I did a little bit of WebMD, a little...

0: Google research.
1: They say you're never supposed to do that.
0: I know. But it didn't give me a worst case scenario. It was just like, it could be, I've lost some weight, and it was like, could be, you know, because you used to have fat in your neck that was like keeping everything kosher. Could just be like your Adam's apple bumping around in there. And so, but either way, I want to make an appointment.
1: Yeah, make sure that you're okay.
0: Go in for this bump in my throat and see what I come out with. You heard those stories where people were like, oh man, my stomach hurt, and then I delivered a baby in a gas station.
1: Yeah, because I feel like it rarely ever is what you think it's going to be. Mm-hmm. I remember I went in for a sinus infection.
0: Oh.
1: And it was a reoccurring sinus infection. And it had gone to the point where they were like, maybe you're allergic to a fungus in the lake. Like, I had had so many. And then one day, randomly, they go, do you still have your wisdom teeth? And I go, yeah. And they're like, we're going to take them out because I bet it's that. So it wasn't sinus infections. It was my wisdom teeth touching my sinus, like, nerves.
0: What does the wisdom teeth have to do with any of that?
1: I have no idea, but I haven't had a sinus infection since.
0: That's wild.
1: You go in for one thing, you leave with another.
0: Yeah. Let's talk to Ashley in Hammond, Indiana. So Ashley is part of the Moog and Carla Mornings Mafia. Ashley, what did you go in for and what did you come out with?
2: So I went in because I had been suffering for like many years with sciatica pain.
0: Is that
2: like back? Low back. Yeah.
0: Okay.
2: Low back and down my leg.
1: Okay.
2: So I thought, you know, I carry 5 kids. My back's just like hating me for it. And next thing I know, after all the testing and imaging, I get a call and they tell me I have a 4.5 centimeter tumor on my spinal cord.
0: Literally
2: wrapped in my spinal cord.
1: Oh my God.
0: Wrapped in your spinal cord. So that's not something that they could just yank out of there.
2: No, I had an 8.5 hour surgery to carefully peel the nerves off of the tumor, which not all of them came off very nicely.
0: Oh.
2: So then I had to go through 28 rounds of radiation.
0: Oh my goodness.
1: First of all, Ashley, wow. And that must have been so scary because I feel like, and this is no shade to anyone who actually has sciatica, but I feel like everybody's always like, oh, my sciatica's acting up. I've heard it so much that I've thought it's like, a common thing that people have.
0: Yeah, like that we could all just have
1: that. Yeah, but you straight up had a tumor, Ashley.
2: Yeah, straight up. I was like, oh, this is normal. It's no big deal. Let me go to the chiropractor, get it stretched out. And when that didn't work, I went to the next doctor and they're like, oh, hey, you have a big old tumor.
0: Well, so did the chiropractor stretching that out, did that like somehow make it worse?
2: You know what? I don't know. I really, it didn't work. I can tell you the chiropractor did not work.
0: But not for that. Yeah.
1: Not the tumor was like, I'm getting a massage. Yeah.
0: So is it all gone?
2: Yeah. No, it's not all gone. In fact, I have just a little bit left and I have to get MRIs every 6 months for like another 2 years, and then I go once a year for like the rest of my entire life.
0: Ooh. That's crazy.
1: Well, Ashley, you are so brave, and we know that you're a mama of many kids, and you've had a year. You can get through anything, queen.
0: Yeah.
2: I do try.
0: Yeah, ain't that the truth? If anybody can do it, Ashley can do it.
1: It's Ashley and Hammond.
0: All right, Ashley, thank you for the call.
2: Bye, guys.
0: Bye. What did you go in for, and what did you come out with? We want to hear from you.
1: It could be your story. It could be a friend's story. Yeah.
0: It's B96.
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0: Love it. Forever Young.
1: I love when it goes
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0: It's B96 with Mogan Carla Mornings asking, what did you go in for and what did you come out with? Sydney is in Barrington, one of the OG members of the Mogan Carla Mornings Mafia. Now, this isn't your story. This is a coworker of yours. And what happened?
1: Correct. So she told us that she went in for, she wasn't feeling good. She thought she had food poisoning. So she went in and she waited probably about like 3 hours or so because she went to the ER. And the doctor comes back and turns out that she was 7 months pregnant.
2: The worst kind of food poisoning.
0: That's intense food poisoning.
1: Absolutely. And so I was like, okay, how does that happen? And so she's like, well, I was older and I stopped getting my period. So I didn't think anything of it.
0: Oh.
1: And so,
0: she thought it was just time.
1: So
2: for menopause.
1: Yeah.
2: Nope. More like a round of applause for that baby.
1: Yeah, exactly.
2: Wow.
1: Oh, so I'm giving birth in 2 months. Fantastic.
0: 2 months? So she thinks she's down the path of menopause, and she's probably going around saying, hey, guess what, everybody? I get to save money every month.
2: Every hot flash, she's like, oh, it's that menopause acting up.
0: How old was she?
1: She was 36, 37, I think.
0: 36, yeah. That'd be a pretty early menopause.
2: Yeah. You could really go either way, but wow, imagine you go from thinking like, oh, that food last night was pretty bad, mm-hmm. to in 2 months, my life is going to change forever. How's her baby now?
1: She's great. She's doing good. She's awesome, and she's nothing wrong. Yeah. She's a very healthy, beautiful girl.
0: Yeah, and your coworker still hasn't hit that point.
1: Yeah.
0: Thanks for that story, Sydney.
1: Absolutely. Thank you, guys. Love you guys so much.
2: Love you too. Bye, Sid.
0: So what did you go in with for and what did you come out with? Genevieve, where are you calling from, Genevieve? Genevieve?
3: Hey, can you hear me?
2: Yeah.
0: Where are you calling from, Genevieve?
3: Marengo.
0: Okay, Marengo. So you went in for what and what did you come out with?
3: Okay, so I went in to go get what I thought was just two wisdom teeth pulled out.
0: Mm-hmm.
3: And I come out a little bit later on, and I was still out of it from anesthesia, but I look at my watch, I'm like, damn, I've been here like 4 hours? What the heck? This shit will only take like an hour and a half. And so the doctor comes back in and tells me, he was like, did you know that you had 5 wisdom teeth? I'm like, excuse me? Because I had already had 2 extracted a while back. And then he's like, yeah, you had 2 growing on top of each other. So you had a total of 5. And he's like, and you're probably going to get another one growing in. And I'm actually getting one growing back in right now.
0: Oh, my God. You are the wisest person with all those wisdom teeth.
3: I'm a mutant.
0: You're maybe a little bit, but
2: that's also kind of cool. Now you regrowing your teeth.
3: I know, right?
0: I would love to see that crazy x-ray just to see this stack of teeth, this gang of teeth that are back there. That's so crazy. So,
3: that's what I said. So he didn't see that, and he was like, no, because all your teeth were wrapped around your jaw, so we had to go in. You had to do a lot of crazy stuff to get all of them out.
0: They thought
3: it was just one big tooth.
0: Did you feel like there was like tension in your jaw that was removed when all that went away?
3: Yes, my mouth felt great. And like what Carla said earlier about the sinus infections, they are related because I was getting crazy sinus infections all the time.
2: See, it's because all of those like nerves and whatnot are connected in your face and you don't realize how much like your
0: it's
2: teeth
0: all interconnected.
2: Are impacting.
0: Yeah.
2: Wow. So
3: and especially when it's impacted, like when it gets infected, it goes up in your sinuses and your mouth.
0: Oh,
2: it gets pretty gnarly up in there, but dang.
0: Wow.
2: So the tooth fairy, how much did she give you?
3: I should have gotten millions for that.
2: Yeah.
0: Honestly, you should have. For all that wisdom, you should be a billionaire. Well, I'm glad that you got that taken care of. Congratulations, and thank you for sharing that story with us.
3: No problem. Thanks, guys. Have a good day.
2: Hey, you too.
0: What did you go in for, and what did you come out with? So, Marlene in Bolingbrook, you went in for a checkup. What was the checkup? Just like a PCP kind of thing?
4: No, well, it was an ultrasound. I knew I was pregnant. I took at-home pregnancy test, and then I scheduled an appointment. And the funny thing, when they scheduled my ultrasound, my husband and I, on our way there, were like, watch, we have twins. Watch, we're pregnant with twins. But we started laughing, and then we went in, and sure enough, the first thing, as soon as they put the little machine into our tummy, my tummy, she's like, oh, look, twins.
0: Oh, my gosh.
2: Oh, my gosh. I would have thought that the doctor was in on the joke. I would not believe her for, like, a solid month.
4: No, my husband was like, What? You're kidding. He kept saying it. And she's like, no, like, how many has do you see? Like, how many babies do you see?
2: Ah.
4: It was, like, spontaneous identical twins. And,
0: identical twins. So that's got to be the reaction of every family that goes in to get that ultrasound when you realize that you're having twins. You're like, hold on, shut up. Yeah. Like, how do you not just look at the nurse or the doctor, whoever it is, and go, shut up.
4: Yes, exactly. Even my husband was like, you didn't tell me twins weren't in your family. And then the doctor's like, oh, these are identical twins. Identical twins are just spontaneous. Like, it's a family, fraternal twins that run in family.
2: Oh.
0: Wow. So this just happened. So it's not a thing in your family. You're the first.
4: Yes, we were the complete first.
0: Wow.
4: In both of our families.
0: That's so cool. That's so fascinating.
2: Yeah, that's so awesome, but what a surprise.
0: Yeah, how old are these twins now?
4: They're 6 years old now.
0: Oh, cool. Wow, what a fun story. Well, thank you for sharing that.
4: Thank you. Have a good day.
0: All right, you too.
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0: All right, look at that. We are all here on time today.
1: Yay!
0: Woo-hoo. It's funny. Yesterday, I rolled in like 10 minutes late. And then we got on here and said, oh, hey, you know, hi, we're here, whatever. Mogan and Carla Mornings, late today. And then I said, our boss will never realize that I was late. And then I saw her yesterday and she goes, so, late this morning, huh?
1: No!
0: I was like, what?
2: She's always listening.
0: That's all, yeah.
1: You know what? Every single morning, no matter what, we must start with on time and ready to go.
0: Yeah. We've been here for like an hour.
1: Oh,
0: yeah.
1: My gosh. Working so hard.
0: Yeah. So, yeah. Just for the record, we were here, all of us, on time today.
1: It's true.
0: Yeah.
1: I saw you. We came up together.
0: Yeah. Yeah.
1: Ahmad was already here.
0: Mm-hmm. We're still struggle busing through, though. I will say, I'm a little bit raspy. Mm-hmm. Carla's got a little bit of something going on. Ahmad, you somehow
1: evaded.
0: Yeah.
2: I'm still sniffly, but I feel like it's allergies.
0: Oh, yeah.
2: Yeah, be. And my eyes get real dry.
0: Mm. Oh, really?
2: Mm-hmm.
1: So maybe yours is allergies.
0: You're just experiencing a whole different thing than we are.
2: Mm-hmm. Y'all are just sick.
1: We're just, what does Lil Wayne say? I'm ill, not sick.
0: I'm something, but my watch sick.
1: Yeah.
0: But my rock sick.
1: There you go. We're just Lil Wayne today.
2: That's fine.
0: Yeah.
1: And yesterday.
0: Don't say the baby. All right.
1: My mom used to love Lil Wayne.
0: Oh, really?
1: Yeah, because she thought he, like, just rapped so funny. She'd be like, hey, because my mom doesn't speak English.
0: Mm. So all so she it's hears just is funny noises.
1: And she just, like, thought it was hilarious. Mm.
0: That's actually really funny. My mom specifically did not like him because she felt like his music was a little too nasty.
1: Oh, she understood.
0: Yeah.
1: Yeah. Yeah.
0: Yeah, yeah, yeah.
1: I'm sure my mom would have had that same opinion if she didn't just hear rah,
0: she would just go, ew, that's gross.
1: Yeah.
0: Yeah.
1: Instead, she was like, I am jamming out to Bedrock by Young Money.
2: Period.
0: Yeah. That's a great song. What
1: we
0: a fantastic song.
1: No?
0: Yeah.
2: Yeah, we play it often.
0: We play that song. Yeah. I can make you a Bedrock. And Lloyd is in that song.
2: Mm-hmm.
1: Lloyd was just here.
0: Oh, really?
1: I think he was at Forever Mine.
0: Oh, okay. Yes.
1: Yeah.
0: Yeah, I think that's right.
2: Sorry, that was shady. I was like, doing what? Obviously performing.
0: Coming to see the Bean.
2: Chilling.
1: He just loves Chicago.
2: Yeah, everyone does.
0: Yeah. So everything else good with everybody? Everybody chilling?
2: Yeah.
1: Yeah.
2: Vibing. Carla, I know you're getting ready for your marathon.
1: Getting ready is a far cry from what is happening now.
0: It's the Chicago Bank of America Half Marathon this weekend. It's Sunday.
1: 13.1 miles.
0: And unfortunately, Carla, for maybe a week or so, maybe even a little bit
1: longer,
0: more at this point.
1: Much longer at this point.
0: Been hit with like a cold.
1: I sound like this.
0: Mm-hmm.
1: I can't get upstairs without huffing and puffing.
0: And there's chunks when you breathe.
1: Yeah.
2: Ew.
1: I was walking across to catch the bus this morning, and it was a little speedier than I thought.
0: Mm-hmm.
1: So I started like speed walking, and I was like, oh, no.
0: Yeah.
1: I mean, you know pugs? You know pugs when they're like...
0: Yes.
1: But everyone
0: yes.
1: thinks pugs are cute, and suddenly I'm gross? Okay. Mm.
0: I never said you're gross. I just said you got chunks when you breathe.
1: Ew. I'm going to stop talking. No, I can't even stop talking. This is my job.
0: Yeah, no, we're locked in. But you know what? We're going to make it. All right.
1: Yeah, we're gonna
2: we
1: be fine.
2: Will.
0: Yeah.
1: We believe in the power of friendship.
0: We're powering through.
2: I was just about to say that. That's so funny.
1: Oh my gosh. Connected.
0: What is this reference?
2: The power of friendship.
1: The power of friendship.
2: That's the reference.
0: It's not from a cartoon or something?
2: Maybe.
0: This sounds like some sort of Gen Z cartoon.
1: It is.
0: That's which
1: why
0: one?
1: I know it.
0: Which one?
1: You know what? It's not cool if you have to ask.
2: Yeah.
0: Okay.
2: He doesn't give a damn.
1: He does not care.
0: Never claimed to be cool. I just showed up one day.
1: and they were like, hey, my guy,
0: yeah.
1: I see that boombox you have tattooed on your arm. You want to be on the radio?
0: I got this after I started here.
1: I know.
0: I turned cool after I started working here and got my tattoo. So, all right. Who's up? Who wants to chat? 877-591-9696. What's going on in your world?
1: Yeah, we would prefer it if you called so that you could talk instead of us right now.
0: Yeah, you do the talking, huh?
1: Yeah, what you doing today?
0: Yeah, it's Mogan Carla Mornings on B9.

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1: 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I found it faster than anyone. After 4 seconds, I stood up and screamed,
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0: So last time Ed Sheeran was here in Chicago at Soldier Field in 2023, he broke the record, the attendance record at Soldier Field.
1: Oh, really?
2: Yeah.
1: What's the record?
0: Oh, I don't know how many people.
1: Like so many.
0: Let's
1: look it up. How many people at Soldier Field?
0: She's clacking away.
1: Field concert. Keys.
0: Yeah, Ed Sheeran. I mean, kind of unsuspecting.
1: Gosh. The record was set by Ed Sheeran. 73,000 people.
0: That's a lot of people.
1: That's like the entire size of my hometown where I grew up in.
0: That's funny. That's an interesting way to put it.
1: That's like my entire hometown, yeah. Without exception of a child or a senior citizen,
0: we're
1: at that
0: them.
1: Ed Sheeran concert.
0: Yeah.
1: Wild.
0: So he's coming back for the Loop Tour at Soldier Field, and that is happening on the 27th of this month, so just a few weeks away. We would love to send you, and we've got tickets for you this morning at 6:30.
1: Yes, we're playing a game called Ed or Another Red, where we're going to read you either a lyric or a quote, and you've got to guess if it was Ed Sheeran who said it or another redhead.
0: Yeah, and honestly, this is the easiest game, and we give you multiple chances.
1: Yeah, we want to give you these tickets.
0: You'd almost have to try to lose. So get set to win those Ed Sheeran tickets coming up at about 6:30 on B96.
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0: 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Moog, Carla, and Ahmad the Amazing. Ahmad the Amazing today is going to teach us a little bit of a lesson about what happens when the sugar runs out. What happens when the Splenda packets are empty?
1: So me and Sugar Papa are done.
0: Okay, so you gotta, for people who have never heard anything about you, you're in an open relationship, and you are open to have a relationship with a sugar daddy.
1: I am.
2: And then you were receiving goods.
1: I feel like I'm on like Dateline or something, the way you guys are.
2: We're just trying to make it clear for people listening.
0: Are you receiving the sugar?
2: No.
1: Wait. Sugar is the money or the...
0: I think sugar's probably...
2: Sugar's the money.
0: Okay, yeah. Oh. So you're receiving the sugar.
1: Not enough.
0: Not enough sugar.
1: Not enough.
0: Oh.
1: Like, it was like too much half-stepping. Like, you don't want to pay all of the rent. You want to pay half. You say you're going to take me to IML to get a leather outfit. You only buy me the best.
0: You know, this is the problem with your generation.
2: You're just take. No, I get you, though. Because, let's be honest.
0: If you're going to be in that...
2: When you're a sugar baby... That means that you have sugar to provide, right?
1: Exactly.
2: And the sugar you're providing is worth a lot.
1: Exactly.
2: And so I do think it's worth more than half the rent and one leather vest.
1: Exactly.
0: I don't know what the going rates are for any of these things.
2: A lot higher than that. I can tell you that right now.
0: Not to be, you know, team sugar daddy here. But, you know, with inflation and everything.
1: Oh, please.
2: Okay, if you can't afford to have a sugar baby, then don't have one.
1: Mind you.
0: What if he's accustomed to the lifestyle?
1: Mind you, while we're talking, he buys a $3,000 dog. So you got the money.
0: Did you just snort?
1: Sniffled, sorry. But, yeah, like, you have the money and you're, like, tripping in half, Stefan. Mind you, he showed up to my house last week at 5 in the morning after I blocked him, like, right before I went into work.
0: Oh. So, like,
2: to talk?
1: I don't know. I guess I ignored him and hopped in my Uber.
0: So was he like, let me take you to work?
1: Yeah, I think so.
2: Oh. What if he was going to tell you? I'm willing to give you more sugar.
1: At this point, I'm over it.
0: Oh.
1: Like, it's to the point where, like, he's getting more benefits. Like, we go out to dinner, and it's, like, obvious that, like, what the situation was, and he was, like, feeding off of, like, having, like, a young thing on his arm.
0: This is so fascinating.
1: Is it really?
0: As a person who's just in a regular monogamous relationship, the idea that this generation of sugar babies needs a lot. Like, look.
1: Asking for rent is like standard for
2: minimum.
1: A sugar baby.
0: Is it?
2: It's minimum. The minimum standard. Because
0: see, I have no...
2: Moog.
1: No experience.
2: This isn't just sugar that Ahmad would give up. This is companionship and time and energy. I expect
0: so you
2: proper
0: need
2: compensation.
0: A full rent.
1: Right.
2: Yes.
0: To be the sugar...
2: Baby.
1: Yeah, like, I'm just, like, at your house chilling. You don't, like, turn the TV on. You read the paper.
0: Oh, God. And the sugar daddy thing implies that it's an older gentleman, right?
1: Oh, yeah, he was in his 60s.
0: So is this awkward? You're just sitting at his house? You're not even watching TV?
1: No, because I know how to work an older queen, but it's just like...
0: Wow.
1: You know?
0: I just Owen Wilson.
2: Yeah, wow. Now, I've never been a sugar baby. But the conversation has been had. And I want to say I was 20. No, I was 19 during this conversation. I needed the money. Let me tell you that right now. And it was also a much older gentleman. I think he was around 69 years old. Yeah. And I'm just going to say the numbers because it was so long ago.
1: Yeah.
2: But the guy was like, listen, I'd be willing to give you $3,000 a month. And all you have to do. Is give me some sugar.
1: How often?
2: Once a week, only 3 weeks out of the month.
0: Huh. Oh, okay.
1: See, so that's not a bad setup.
0: You get an off week.
2: Right, because time of the month.
0: Oh.
2: And I remember I'm sitting at the Starbucks. Oh, what a random and weird time for me. I was so young. Mind you, this was a decade ago. And yeah, I didn't do it because every time I looked at him, and this is... I don't know, maybe shade, but he looked like Donald Trump. And I was like, I can't do this.
0: That doesn't get you all horned up?
1: Oh, no.
2: I was like, I can't do this.
0: You're fired.
2: Yeah, so I just never followed through or contacted him again. But those were the going rates in 2019.
0: Oh, right. Okay, yeah.
2: It's been 10
0: years.
2: There's
0: been a pandemic.
1: Inflation.
0: It has not been 10 years since 2019. Oh. But,
2: no, sorry. I was 19.
0: Oh, okay.
2: So it's been 10 years. Mm. Yeah.
0: You know what? Fascinating. I have never held a value as a sugar baby, apparently. I don't know that I would be comfortable in that situation.
1: It's just to the point where, like, I don't even need the money like that. Like, I have a good job. Like, yeah. If I was struggling like I used to be, I would have been like, oh, let me go over and eat unseasoned chicken and watch a Cubs game.
2: And maybe that's a euphemism. Home run?
0: Or it's too seasoned.
2: Point is.
0: Yeah.
2: We understand. I'm trying not to judge because you know what? I can't. Like, I get it.
1: Yeah.
2: I'm
0: trying to judge, but you know what? I get no perks. I just have this job.
2: Well, you're married to a doctor. You get a lot of perks.
0: Yeah, I get it.
2: Get a lot of perks. Mm-hmm. All right. You're the sugar baby.
0: You know what? I guess so.
1: You are.
0: Yeah, to some degree, yeah. All right. Well, so it's over between you and the sugar daddy.
1: Shout out to Sugar Papa. I almost said his real name.
0: Oh, yeah. Amad the Amazing and the Sugar Papa are no more, so you're going to have to go back to just making your own money and paying your own rent.
1: Yeah, hey, I'm fine with that. You've
2: been doing that, though, right?
1: Period.
0: There you go. Hey, 877-591-9696. Call now if you want Ed Sheeran tickets. His Loop Tour, Soldier Field, June 27th. We want you to be there. You just got to play our game, Ed or another Red. We'll explain when we get you on the phone, all right? Again, 877-591-9696.

0: It's B96, Moog and Carla Mornings. We have Ed Sheeran tickets, and we're going to play a little game, Ed or Another Red. So, Sarah in Munster, we're going to give you some quotes, and you have to tell us whether it's Ed Sheeran or another famous redhead. Are you down? And do you feel like you're Ed Sheeran fan enough to know?
1: I'm not sure, but I'm going to give it my best try.
0: Okay.
2: Okay.
0: I like that.
2: Here we go with the first quote. Are you ready?
1: I'm ready.
2: I don't want to grow up. I want to get out. Hey, take me away. I want to shout out. Take me away. Was that Ed or another redhead?
1: Another red?
0: That was another red.
2: The infamous Lindsay Lohan.
0: Yeah, Lindsay Lohan. What was this from?
2: From Freaky Friday.
0: Yeah, very good. So you got it. Congratulations. Tickets to see Ed Sheeran are yours, Sarah.
2: Way to know your redheads.
1: All right.
2: Thank you so much. So who's a big Ed Sheeran fan in your life? Is it you or is it someone you love?
1: Probably my daughter.
2: Okay.
0: All right, cool. Well, this is very exciting. It's the Loop Tour coming to Soldier Field on Saturday, June 27th. We've got you a pair of tickets. Do what you will with it. You can keep them for yourself. You can give them to your daughter. You could go with your daughter.
2: But the point is, you're going to go see Ed Sheeran.
1: Awesome. Thank you so much, guys. You just made my day.
0: Oh, happy to make your day. We're going to put you on hold, grab some info from you, and thank you so much for playing. So we'll do this again tomorrow, same time, right around 6:30 for tickets to see Ed Sheeran.
2: Yes. How well do you know your redheads?
0: Yes.
2: We threw Moog in the mix the last time we played this.
0: Oh, that's right.
2: Will this happen tomorrow?
0: You never know.
2: Huh? A little hint?
0: Let's see. Again, that's tomorrow, right about 6:30. It's Moog and Carla Mornings on B96.

0: Less than 2 months until Lollapalooza.
1: Oh my gosh. Yeah. Oh yeah, I think yesterday I was doing the math and it was like 56 days.
0: Yeah, it's coming up quick. Of course, the biggest festival of the summer in Chicago, and if you've never been, we want to send you and we want to get you set up with Saturday wristbands for Lollapalooza.
1: Yeah, Saturday's so fun. I believe that's when Zara Larsson is going to be on, and everyone keeps talking about how this is a Zara Larsson summer.
0: All right, cool.
1: Never-ending Midnight Sun.
0: Yeah.
1: Yeah.
0: So how would you like to get your hands on some wristbands? We're playing Lolla Ticket Tag at 7 o'clock, 7, 11, 2, and 4. So what you need to know is the name and the city of the person who got qualified yesterday at 4 o'clock. And then if you get qualified at 7 o'clock today, they'll need your name for 11 and so on and so forth.
1: Right.
0: Now, if you, for some reason, were not paying attention yesterday, worry not. You can pay attention at 7 o'clock. Make sure that you get the name of the person who gets qualified and then get set for 11.
1: That way you can try to be it.
0: Yeah. 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

0: It's B96 with Moog and Carl in the mornings, and we need somebody from every generation. So, Boomer, Gen X, Millennial, Gen Z. If you've got some Generation Alpha kid in the car.
1: Ooh, yes. Please have them call.
0: 877-591-9696. Call now and rep your generation. And this is why. And again, this is right now. And one more time, the phone number. 877-591-9696. So there is this... this thing is kind of viral where they're saying kids now can't basically understand words.
1: They can't read. People are saying the kids now can't read.
0: And it's because we're too obsessed with TikTok, Instagram, and all that. In fact, so much so that there is a bill in Illinois to ban cell phones in schools, or at least cell phones in classrooms. So you could probably bring your phone to school, throw it in your locker, but you can't take it into the classroom.
1: Which I think is a good thing, because I remember when I was in middle school and high school, phones were not allowed.
0: Not at all?
1: No.
0: Okay,
1: not even during like lunch break. It could be in your backpack, but that was it.
0: When I was in school, it was, I feel like, the early days. Like, everybody just had the Nokia phone. And there
1: not
0: were
1: much distraction.
0: Not much distraction, and there weren't, like, a lot of rules around it. And we were still texting T9, so if you were trying to fire off a text, it was a whole pain in the ass.
1: And if you don't know what T9 is, then congratulations. You were born after 2022.
0: Yeah, well, okay, so 877-591-9696. We just want to kind of test your knowledge. And we'll start with Eric in Gray's Lake. There's a specific couple of sentences that apparently kids of the current generations, Gen Z, Gen A, do not understand. And I want to start with the word silhouette. Now, Eric, do you consider yourself to be like a smarty pants?
2: I would like to say so.
0: Okay. Can you define silhouette?
1: Oh, he hung up.
0: Oh, Eric and Gray's Lake.
1: So perhaps he cannot define silhouette.
0: So he was representing for Gen X.
1: Gen X.
0: Fascinating. So Tony is in Gary, Indiana, is a millennial. How old are you, Tony?
3: I'm 30, actually.
0: Okay.
3: Just turned 30 in February.
0: Do you consider yourself to be a smart person?
3: Somewhat.
0: All right.
3: Pretty smart.
0: All right, well, let's see. Can you come up with some sort of definition? It doesn't have to be perfect for the word silhouette.
3: Silhouette is a model, a mold, an outline of something.
0: Okay, yeah.
1: Yes.
0: I'll take that. I'll take outline.
1: There you go. Can you spell silhouette?
3: Oh, not at all.
0: Yeah, no, that's a tough one. So the sentence that apparently a lot of these kids are struggling with is, she wore a silhouette of clothes that were extraordinary, but somewhat gauche. And people are saying gash, gosh, and anything but the
1: ganache.
0: Word gauche. So thank you, Tony. You're a success.
1: It's a point for the millennials.
0: I will say it's all millennials that are on the phone right now representing. So Gen X, feel free to call. 877-591-9696. Gen Z, boomers. Gen A, Taylor in Schaumburg, also a millennial. How old are you, Taylor?
4: I'm 30.
0: 30. Can you define the word gauche?
4: So I'm trying to remember from... like that one Taylor Swift song.
0: That's, yes,
1: yes,
0: mean,
1: yes,
0: yes. It's on one of those.
4: Doesn't it mean like a little, like, it's kind of
1: gauche. And if we use it in the sentence, it's, she wore a silhouette of clothes that were extraordinary, but somewhat gauche.
0: So what might that be? Taylor?
4: Maybe something, like a little fancier, kind of overdone, maybe something just a little extra.
0: You know what? Deductive reasoning has gotten you close.
1: Yes.
0: So the definition of gauche is somebody who's socially awkward, tactless, or unrefined. Can also be described as sort of awkward.
1: Like unsophisticated.
0: Or weird.
1: Like a little much, of course.
0: Yeah. So you know what? Gonna give you that.
4: Okay.
0: Because that's a pretty impressive...
1: Okay, SAT words.
0: Yeah. Now, we're not actually... This is not a pass or fail. So,
1: So you did amazing.
0: Yeah. So good job. Very.
4: Thank you. I'll take it.
0: Very well done. Representing from the for the millennials. Okay, let's grab Will and Joliet. Will and Joliet. Let's give you a word, and I think that we can go with the word colonel.
2: Colonel?
0: Yeah.
2: Like the popcorn or like the military?
0: Like the military.
2: Like spell it or define it?
0: Define it.
2: It's like a rank in the military.
1: So now spell it.
0: Yeah. You know what? Actually, that's
2: C-O-L-O-N-E-O-L. C-O-L-O-N-E-O-L.
0: No, it's C-O-L-O-N-E-L.
2: K-E-R.
0: N-A-L?
1: No, we're adding letters.
0: That's how it, you would one. It, you would think that it would be spelled as K-E-R-N-A-L, but it's not.
2: Oh.
0: But you know what? Close enough, so you're going to get the point. But
1: you absolutely knew the definition.
0: Yeah, and so the
1: Gen Z slayed.
0: Gen Z, very... I wouldn't say slayed.
1: Well, slayed.
0: Got there.
1: Gen Z slayed.
0: The other sentence that apparently these kids are having a hard time reading is the colonel asked the choir to accommodate the governor's schedule. Let me ask you, Eddie in Ravenswood.
1: What does that sentence mean?
0: Yeah, what do you think that means? The colonel asked the choir to accommodate the governor's schedule.
5: Feels like the boss is telling the employees what to do.
0: Yeah.
1: Yes, but actually, though.
5: But actually, it just sounds like the high-ranking official is trying to get people to accompany a bunch of people,
1: yeah,
5: pretty much.
1: Yeah,
0: I think so. Listen, I think millennials took this. Thank you, Eddie. I mean, we're not perfect.
1: No, by any means. But
0: nobody has a dictionary right in front of them.
1: And here's the thing. Here's the thing with all of this. This is not to, like, make fun of anybody who did not know what, like, silhouette was or whatever. But it's more, I think, to have an open and honest conversation with yourself and with your kids.
0: Yeah, about what you're... Are you even learning?
1: About what they're learning. And it should matter to you. Because at the end of the day, like, these aren't extraordinarily hard words.
0: Right. The word extraordinary was in there, too.
1: Right. And you should... not only want to be able to read, but want to be able to understand what you're reading, because how else are you going to understand the rest of the world? We're voting.
0: Yeah. Yeah, people are voting.
1: People are voting.
0: All right. Well, you know what? We got to move on, and we got to send somebody to Lollapalooza, so let's do it.
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0: Wouldn't that be extraordinary?
1: If I could see your silhouette from a distance watching Zara Larsson on Saturday.
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1: You just have to know the name and the city of the person who qualified yesterday at 4 o'clock with Sonic, and this is for Saturday wristbands.
0: Yeah, so 877-591-9696. 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It's Lolla Ticket Tag with Mogan Carla Mornings. We are officially commercial free with Justin Bieber on B96. I got my

0: All right, here we go. It's B96 with Moog and Carla Mornings. And it's B96's Lala Ticket Tag. Your chance at Saturday Lala wristbands. All this week it's at 7, 11, 2, and 4. You know the economy's crazy when Mickey's calling us.
1: Oh, Mickey. But in Logan Square, not Disneyland?
2: No, not Disneyland.
0: You've got to just absolutely hate that, huh?
2: Oh, I've inherited my whole life.
0: I know. Well, sorry. Hi, Mickey. How are you?
2: Good. How are you guys doing?
0: We're pretty good. You ready to play?
2: Yes, I am.
1: Okay, Mickey. All you got to do is tell us the name and the city of the person who qualified yesterday at 4 o'clock.
2: That would be Maria from Summit.
0: Yeah. Yay! Good job. Good job, Mickey. So we got you in the running for those Saturday Lala wristbands to see Olivia Dean, Jenny, Disco Lines, Leon Thomas, and did you say Zara Larsson?
1: I could have sworn, but now I'm thinking I could be wrong. The point is, it's still a full lineup of a bunch of amazing people on Saturday.
0: And now you're it, so Mickey in Logan Square is the name you're going to have to remember at 11 a.m. Mickey, congratulations, you're qualified.
1: Yeah, let's go, Mickey!
0: All right, we're going to put you on hold and grab some info from you, so just a friendly

0: reminder, 11 a.m., you're going to need to know the name Mickey in Logan Square for your chance to get qualified for those Saturday Lala wristbands.
1: I feel like that name is easy enough because Mickey.
0: Yeah.
1: But so you got to remember that Mickey's not in Disneyland. He's in Logan Square.
0: There's no way you're going to forget that now. All right, coming up, Carla is thinking about bailing, flaking.
1: I'm a quitter.
0: Quitting.
1: And Mama didn't raise a quitter until today.
0: Today. But maybe for good reason?
1: I would say that at this point I'm quitting, and it's for my health.
0: Okay, we're going to tell you what Carla is quitting.
1: Is it this
0: why.
1: Job?
0: Is it this job? You better not.
1: I mean, I need

0: It's B96 with Moog and Carla Mornings. Moog and Carla, who is thinking about quitting.
1: Who's fighting for her life.
0: Just fighting for her life and thinking about bailing on the whole thing.
1: Yeah, so unfortunately for you listening, I'm not quitting this job. But I am thinking about quitting the half marathon that I signed up for on Sunday.
0: So now, you've been looking forward to this for...
1: A year. Yeah, and honestly, I have made running... low-key, my entire personality for the last, 6 months. Arguably, annoyingly so.
0: Well, you know what? You've been looking forward to something, and it's quite an accomplishment to do a half marathon.
1: Thank you. And I wanted to do, the full marathon, and I really wanted to, get all into it. I wanted to shave 20 minutes off last year's time. I had all these goals. And now...
0: Can we just be honest with you? We're sick.
1: We're all sick.
0: We got hit bad.
1: Yeah, we don't know what it is.
0: I was avoiding it last week. My wife was a little bit sick at home. Carla was a little bit sick here. And I was going, I got it coming from all angles and I'm good. And then I got hit with it.
1: Yeah, so basically it's it's gotten down to the point where I have been sick for over a week and a half. I got sick last weekend on Saturday.
0: Yeah, so this has been a while and now you've got this marathon to run.
1: Not even last weekend. 2 weekends ago.
0: Yeah. So now you got the half marathon on Sunday. We have no energy.
1: No.
0: Getting up is hard.
1: Walking, I was trying to catch the bus this morning and it was a little faster than I thought. And as I was scurrying over, I was like, oh.
0: You walked in. It was the first time we turned on the microphones this morning. Carla goes, and there was, she took a chunky breath.
1: I'm sorry. I know this is gross if you're listening.
0: But how, but I guess the point is, you've been working towards this half marathon for such a long time, but now, if you feel like death, it's not going to be very enjoyable.
1: No.
0: So, Carla, just quit.
1: Do you think I should just quit this half marathon?
0: I do. No, I don't.
1: No.
0: I don't honestly think that. What do you think, Amadi Amazing?
2: No, you should not quit. You have been training for this literally since I moved up here in October. You talk about it all the time. It would be a waste.
0: So you're just going to have to figure out a way to do it while taking these chunky breaths. You got some steroids and an inhaler.
1: Okay, so that's the thing. I went to the doctor yesterday. And... she was like, well, you've got to rest. And I was like, shh, diva, that's not going to work for me. I'm running a half marathon this weekend. Yeah. I'm trying to. And she just looked at me like I was crazy. And she was like, okay, here's what we can do. I can give you steroids and an inhaler. Mm-hmm. And you can go out there and try your best, mama.
2: That's what your doctor said. Try your best, mama.
1: She did say that.
0: No.
1: Yes, she did.
0: All right, doc.
1: Me and my girl.
0: She said, mama.
2: Y'all were kicking.
0: No, she did not.
1: No, she did say, this is the best that I could do. Okay. Yeah. Give you some steroids and give you an inhaler, and you can, be the judge of your own body.
0: Yeah.
1: I don't even know if I could, run around the block.
0: Yeah.
2: I think you could.
0: So if you're just catching up, Carla, sick, not sure if she could run around the block. And is expecting to run a half marathon on Sunday.
1: Correct.
0: So hoping that you'll get over it. She's got a medicine ball tee right now.
1: I do.
0: Uh-huh. You know what? Maybe we send you on a little practice run. How brutal and awful does that sound?
1: That sounds terrible. But also, I am curious if I can actually run.
0: Can you?
1: At all.
0: Run around the block. So how about this? Do you want to do a live run on the radio?
1: Sure.
0: So, can you get down to the lobby level in basically under 4 minutes?
1: Yes. Oh, that's easy. There's an elevator.
0: Okay. So Carla is going to do. So we're in the Prudential Building downtown. So if you go down to Stetson Avenue, you can run to Randolph, run downhill,
1: Michigan.
0: I didn't even think. What's the little street? Because there's a little.
1: Oh, Lake.
0: Well, there's a little street between Stetson and Michigan.
2: Yeah.
0: Okay. Or maybe go all the way to Michigan.
1: Okay.
0: And then up Lake.
1: Okay.
0: Now, up Lake is uphill. Uphill. But down Randolph is downhill.
1: Okay.
0: Do you think you could do it?
1: I think I could do it. I don't know if I want to go all the way down to Michigan, but I can go down that little side street.
2: Yeah, that's fine.
0: If you can't run around the block, then you probably shouldn't run the half marathon.
1: But if I
0: Sunday.
1: Can.
0: But if you can, then maybe you're ready.
1: Okay.
0: All right, so coming up next, Carla is going to get on the phone and do a live run around the block.
2: Security is going to be so confused.
1: I know. They're going to be like, "Why? What is she doing?"
0: They're going to start chasing after you.
1: Okay.
0: Let's see.
1: Here I go.
0: Are you going to quit the half marathon? We'll find out next. It's Moog and Carla Mornings on B96.

0: It's B96 with Moog and Carla Mornings. Moog, Carla, and Ahmad the Amazing. So Carla is supposed to run the Chicago Bank of America half marathon this weekend. Is a little unsure if she wants to at this point. She's been sick for almost 2 weeks. We're both a little down bad right now. And she had to go to the doctor, get some steroids, an inhaler. Can she possibly make it through 13.1 miles? We're going to see if she can make it around the block.
1: She's laughing because she's not sure.
0: So Carla, at least the weather's participating for you this morning, right?
2: Oh my gosh, live weather report. It is lovely outside. It is beautiful. In fact, I want to run.
1: Oh.
0: Okay. All right. Well, I guess.
2: Do I start?
0: Yeah, I guess we just ready, set, go.
2: Go. Okay. So I am currently running down Randolph.
0: Oh, Carlos.
2: And I'm running downhill, so honestly, it feels pretty good.
0: Okay. So the thing is, I think that the half marathon is pretty flat, so you're getting a little extra here, but this is going to be made up for when she comes up Lake Street because there's a bit of a hill.
1: Got you. Are you in running shoes?
2: Correct. No.
0: Oh, okay.
2: I'm in Adidas.
0: Okay, you're in Adidas. Like,
2: I think they're called Sambas. I'm not sure.
0: Here's a good sign is that Carla is currently running down Randolph and is able to still talk to us on the phone.
1: Right.
0: Because earlier this morning, she took a breath and it had stuff in it.
1: I believe you referred to it as chunky.
0: There was some phlegm. It was Carla and friends that
2: I'm
0: were
2: not
0: speaking.
2: Coughing.
0: No.
2: I'm not coughing, but I am tired as heck. Oh my gosh.
0: Okay, so
2: I just went down.
0: Have you turned?
2: Bobbinin.
0: What is this? Just some
2: I'm
0: other.
2: I'm on Lake Street now.
0: You're already on Lake Street?
1: Okay.
2: Yeah, I am Swede. I am Olympic athleticism.
0: I am
2: channeling my inner Usain Bolt.
1: Yeah, Usain Bolt.
0: It really is. So you're going uphill then if you're on Lake Street, right?
2: I am.
0: That's actually very impressive.
2: Really, yes.
0: Carla, by the way, so if you're just tuning in, Carla is running around the block right now.
1: That's the woman huffing and puffing on the phone.
0: Yeah. And the idea is we want to see if she can do the block, then she can do a half marathon on Sunday. And she's a little sick. Where are you now?
2: I am getting to the doors.
0: No way.
2: Of the two Prudential buildings. Yes, I am.
0: On Stetson?
2: Oh, no, wait. I came in through the fountain. I have one more block to go then.
0: Oh, okay.
1: She tried to cheat.
0: I started to think she was 100% lying to us. But it does sound like this is not that difficult for Carla.
1: No.
0: So while you've considered quitting and not doing the half marathon, I think it's safe to say you're going to have to do this half marathon on Sunday.
2: Mm-hmm. The thing is, as soon as I stop running, I know I'm going to start coughing.
0: Yeah, but that's future use problem.
1: Yeah.
0: Because you can run 13.1 miles and then cough your head off.
2: So what if people think I'm gross?
0: Well, they might. I'm going to be honest. They might.
1: And
0: that's okay. Doesn't matter what people think. It matters that you're a champion. Have you made your way back around to Stetson?
2: I'm officially indoors.
0: Indoors.
1: Oh, nice.
2: Indoors.
0: You are a champion. You're going to do the marathon, the half marathon. You're going to do just fine. If you can do this, if you can round the block going uphill in under 3 minutes, actually, then you can do this half marathon on Sunday. So we're all going to be rooting for you, okay?
2: Okay.
0: Okay. Are you? And you're not even. You're not even coughing like you thought you were going to be.
2: I really want to, but I don't
0: want to
2: do it on the phone.
1: Okay.
0: I'm coughing too. Look, kid.
2: Goodbye.
0: This isn't the week for us.
1: That's not. But that's okay.
0: But we're all going to be way better by Sunday. And we're going to go out and support Carla.
1: Absolutely.
0: So, if you'd like to support Carla, she's going to be doing the half marathon on Sunday. You can stand out there with a little sign and see her, all right? It's Moog and Carla Mornings. Can't crush Carla. Coming up at 7:50 for your chance to win $1,000 on B96.

0: B96 with Mogan Carla Mornings in the Truth Jar. We spent weeks, months, diving into somebody else's business here on our show.
1: And we have no idea who she is. She never came forth, at least not the real one.
0: We're talking about the segment we did called The Diary. And so we thought it's only fair that we get real about some things in our lives. And if you would like to join in on the Truth Jar, call us at 877-591-9696. Now, we ask you this question, you have to tell the truth, the whole truth, and nothing but the truth.
1: And I think that you should join in, because just like we read the diary, y'all listened and y'all tuned in. And y'all made your speculations and asked your questions.
0: Now, this one is just a fun segment, because there's a ton of different questions that are in this jar. And it's literally a jar with a bunch of printed out questions. Ahmad has pulled one. What is today's question?
2: Ooh, search the B word in your messages.
0: What, like in text messages?
2: In your text messages, yeah.
1: And what? Just search it? Okay,
2: search it. And tell us what it said.
0: Oh, like read the conversation. Now, is it the last time that I said that word, or somebody said it to me?
1: To me.
2: I want it you who said it.
0: Okay. mine is bad.
2: Uh-oh.
0: Mine is real bad. This is going to end me.
1: Wait, what is it?
0: All right, I'll go first then. This is to my wife.
1: Oh, no.
0: She had asked what Pete Crow Armstrong said to that Sox fan.
1: Oh.
0: Pete Crow Armstrong from the Cubs, who went viral for saying an inappropriate thing. He

0: did use that word. It was SMFDB. I can't read any of that sentence.
1: You can say my in that sentence.
2: That's but about it.
0: Come on, you gotta admit, that's a pretty good tease when I said it to my wife.
1: Uh-huh. Yeah, uh-huh. That was
0: so that's
1: good,
0: mine.
1: That was good.
0: All right.
1: I said it to Cappuccino, the guy that I'm talking to.
0: Okay.
1: He said, let me give you a little context. Because I had told him that I really wanted to get hot before my 30th birthday.
0: Sure.
1: We were talking about working out and whatnot. But then he mentioned, wait, wasn't that on your bingo card for your summer? And I don't have a bingo card.
0: Oh,
1: we've never talked about bingo cards.
0: And so you said, that must have been your other.
1: So I said, wrong, beep.
0: All right.
1: So
0: I like it.
1: That's
0: let's see. What's your name and where are you calling from?
1: Hello.
0: Hello. What's your name and where are you calling from?
1: I think you might have muted us on accident with your cheek. I do that all the time.
0: I know. Did you mute us with that cheek? Okay.
3: Hello.
1: There you go.
0: What's your name and where are you calling from?
3: Oh my gosh, it's Ashley. I'm from Hammond. I didn't even know you guys.
0: Ashley and Hammond, so it's the truth jar, and you're joining in on this. Now, don't say the actual word, because, obviously, but when was the last time you used the word, the B word, in a text message?
3: So, I think it was like last week, I was driving down the road while I was on live, and the traffic went down to one lane, and this woman waited till the very last second to merge over into me, like literally was almost ramming me.
0: So
3: and I texted my girlfriend, this bleep rammed me.
0: Ah, okay. I thought you were going to say you somehow texted this woman magically. B, get out of my way.
1: I would put up the word B on my phone and I would just hold it up until she saw
2: it. Oh, good idea.
0: All right. Ahmad the Amazing.
3: I'm pretty sure I was saying that, I was saying that word to her. I'm sure
1: yeah.
3: she
1: yes. She felt your energy, I'm sure.
0: Thank you, Ashley, for censoring yourself. Ahmad the Amazing, the last time you used it in your text messages, it's the B word. It's the truth jar.
2: I'm surprised this is from April. Like, I haven't used it since April. It was wishful thinking. I said, bleep, I might have a sugar daddy. Stay tuned.
0: April was the last time you used the B word in
2: the
0: text?
2: In text. That's crazy. Yeah. I was like, he's going to take us on a boat when you come down here. I'm texting my best friend.
1: Yeah.
2: And I was like, we going to go to dinner, girl. Like, I got this locked in. And
0: spoiler alert, it didn't work out with that sugar daddy.
2: It did not.
1: B, it didn't.
0: The sugar was not quite sweet enough.
2: No, not at all.
1: There just wasn't enough of it, No.
0: It was not sugar in the raw.
1: Mm-mm. No, it was definitely giving Splenda.
2: Splenda.
1: It was your Splenda daddy.
0: All right, give us about 3 minutes. We'll get you on the phone for Can't Crush Carla and a chance to win $1,000. All right, it's Mogan Carla Mornings. We are commercial free this morning on Chicago's B96.

0: this world were mine. It's B96 with Mug and Carla Mornings. Today, apparently, CPS school's final day.
1: Oh, my
0: That's
1: gosh.
0: It. For Chicago Public Schools.
1: If you're on your way to school right now, happy last day of school.
0: Yeah.
1: You're amazing.
0: Also, Philip and Willow in Hammond, Indiana, it's their last day of school today. So, you know what? It is always exciting when it's the last day. And it's always fun because you don't have to do much.
1: No, you don't have to do anything.
0: I'm not trying to teach.
1: You're just signing yearbooks.
0: Yeah. Let's do Can't Crush Carla, 877-591-9696. It's you versus Carla and a chance at $1,000 today.
1: Can you crush me?
0: Yeah.
1: I just ran a whole lap around the street.
0: That doesn't
1: I
0: really
1: can do
0: prepare
1: anything.
0: You for this game.
1: I can do anything.
0: But good luck.

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1: Can't crush Carla.
2: It's Can't Crush Carla, brought to you by Planet Fitness. Let's say hello to Jenny in Albany Park. Jenny, welcome to Can't Crush Carla.
3: Hi.
2: Hi.
4: Hey, Jenny.
2: Do you think you can crush Carla?
3: Not 100%.
4: No, Jenny, come on. You got to be more confident than that.
2: Give it your best shot and start by throwing Carla out of here. And don't be nice.
3: Get out of here.
4: Yeah.
3: That's my daughter.
4: I'm getting out.
2: You and your daughter are too sweet to be nice, and you know what? We need more of that in the world. I mean, too sweet to be mean, and we need more of that in the world. Let's do this for you. 5 pop culture questions. Get more correct than Carla. Crush Carla. $1,000 is yours. All right, here we go. With question number 1, over 1,000 people dressed as Marilyn Monroe gathered in Palm Springs to celebrate her 100th birthday. Which reality star caught heat for wearing one of Marilyn Monroe's dresses to the Met Gala in 2022?
3: Oh, no. Is it one of the Kardashians, maybe?
2: Give me one of them.
3: Kylie Jenner.
2: Question number 2. Comedian Marcelo Hernandez will host the ESPN ESPY Awards this year. The ceremony takes place July 15th on ESPN+. Which show is he a recurring cast member on?
3: I'm sorry, I missed
2: the food.
3: What?
2: Sorry, I was trying not to sneeze. which show is Marcelo Hernandez a recurring cast member on?
3: Saturday Night Live.
2: Question number 3. Caleb Williams has landed the cover of the video game Madden 27. The deluxe edition features Caleb rocking Chicago-themed nails. What is Caleb Williams' current jersey number?
3: Oh my God.
2: I feel like you
3: number,
2: know this. You know this.
3: I feel like I know this.
2: But
3: you're gonna have to. Okay.
2: Question number 4. Pennsylvania mayor slams Love Island USA contestant Sean for quitting his police job to be on the show. Said, "We pay thousands of taxpayer dollars a year to send him to the police academy." Who is the host of Love Island USA?
3: Oh my God! This is like every single thing I know nothing about. Kardashian, Love Island, I have no idea.
2: All right, question number 5. Angus Cloud's mother told TMZ her reaction to his appearance in the final episode of Euphoria. The massive public emotional outpouring on social media honoring my beloved son's beautiful soul says everything. Who is the creator of Euphoria?
3: Oh my God.
2: That might be a little too deep cut.
3: Yeah, that's really way too deep cut. Right. I have no idea.
2: Let's get Carla back in here. While Carla's on the way in, you have been teaching for 23 years. Is today your last day?
3: Not ever, sadly, but it's the last day the kids are here today.
2: Are you Chicago Public Schools?
3: Yeah.
2: And have you been teaching in Chicago Public Schools for 23 years?
3: No, 21 of them in Chicago.
2: Wow, very impressive. Welcome back, Carla. 1 correct for Jenny in Albany Park.
4: Oh, no.
2: Let's see how you do. Question number 1, over 1,000 people dressed as Marilyn Monroe gathered in Palm Springs to celebrate what would have been her 100th birthday. Which reality star caught heat for wearing one of her dresses to the Met Gala back in 2022?
4: Ooh, and allegedly ripped it. Kim Kardashian.
2: Oh. Question number 2. Comedian Marcelo Hernandez will host the ESPN ESPY Awards this year. The ceremony takes place July 15th, ESPN Plus. Which show is Marcelo Hernandez a recurring cast member on?
4: SNL.
2: Yeah.
4: I love him.
2: I know you do.
4: I love him so much. I think he's so funny. I love a short king. But his girlfriend's really cool. She's like an architect.
2: Oh, really?
4: Yeah.
2: Oh, cool. Question number 3. Caleb Williams has landed the cover of video game Madden 27. The deluxe edition features Caleb rocking Chicago-themed nails. What is Caleb Williams' current jersey number?
4: 18.
2: That's right.
4: That's right.
2: Question number 4. Pennsylvania mayor slams the Love Island USA contestant Sean for quitting his police job to be on the show and said, "We paid thousands of taxpayer dollars to send him to the police academy." And then he just quits to be on Love Island.
4: So I saw this story, and his name is Sean, the contestant.
2: Yeah.
4: His mom went on the record and said that that's a lie.
2: Oh.
4: Because he had came in to be a cop in that area when he had already been a sheriff deputy in a different county.
2: Oh.
4: So he had like...
2: So that, a different...
4: So, coming to me, different, but yeah. And that they had told him to put in... I'm in the lore because I love Love Island. That they had told him to put in his leave... So that he would be able to like appropriately be there. And then when he got to the island, they denied his leave.
2: Oh.
4: So he had no choice
2: so
4: but
2: he to quit his job.
4: Yeah, like,
2: he was already there.
4: They played him.
2: Yeah.
4: And now the mayor's trying to get his 5 minutes of fame by lying.
2: All right. Well, the question is, who's the host of Love Island USA?
4: Ariana Maddox.
2: Okay. Question number five. Angus Cloud's mother told TMZ her reaction to his appearance in the final of episode of Euphoria. The massive public emotional outpouring on social media honoring my beloved son's beautiful soul says everything. Who is the creator of Euphoria?
4: Sam Levinson?
2: Yeah, wow. That's a deep cut question.
4: I only know because I see all the memes where they're like, check that man's phone.
2: The Sam guy?
4: Yeah.
2: Oh, because
4: of some of the stuff he's created.
2: Sure, yeah. 1, 2, 3, 4, 5 for Carla, just one for Jenny in Albany Park. Jenny, you know what this means.
3: Yes, I'm Jenny from Albany Park, and we cannot crush Carla.
2: No, you cannot crush Carla, but you know what? I do appreciate you for what you do. She's been teaching for 23 years. Today is the last day of school. Have
4: wow.
2: an absolute blast on the last day. Are you making the kids do anything today, or is it just a chill day?
3: Lots of worksheets.
4: Lots of worksheets.
2: All right.
4: Learning to the very last
2: day. Learning in Jenny's class. Thank you for playing, Jenny, and we'll talk to you again soon, okay? Have a great day. Bye, guys.
4: Bye.
2: All right, then we'll do this again tomorrow. We'll kick off the weekend with another chance to crush Carla. 7:50 on B96.
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1: Today we have Kenzie in Merrillville, and from what I understand, you are embarrassed to be seen with your boyfriend. Why?
2: Okay, this is going to sound so vain, but the man can't dress at all.
1: He can't dress at all?
2: Yeah, when we first started dating, he was decent, you know? He would put on airs, wear the cologne, but now, 4 months later, I'm starting to feel like I'm being catfished.
1: Maybe he's still had lingering clothes from his last girlfriend who probably had
3: you gotta fix him up again.
1: Oh, man.
2: Yeah, like, he does not dress up anymore.
1: Okay,
2: so... free t-shirts.
1: So, wait, say that again?
2: Clothes, holes, free t-shirts.
1: Free t-shirts.
3: Oh, free, like the graphic clothes. Ones that you get at like a car
2: yes,
3: dealership.
2: Or like the credit card, you get a free t-shirt, right? Like holes are in them, and he says he's going to fix them.
1: He's got a t-shirt from like a 5K, 10K walk in 2003.
3: Yep. He's a walking billboard at this point.
2: Totally. Same pair of shoes every day.
1: Oh, wow.
3: Now, and is honestly, this, have you, I'm assuming yeah. you've been dating a while. You've seen his closet. Is he choosing not to wear the other options?
2: Yeah. He says he's like the perfect gentleman and the best guy that I'll ever date. But like, why is this a problem? Like, you know, this is so minuscule to everything.
1: Okay.
3: See, this is tough because I dated a guy that was a terrible dresser, he dressed real bad. And so we moved in together, and what I started doing was hiding his ugly clothes and replacing it with nice clothes and convincing. And he'd be like, have I always had this shirt? And I was like, yeah, why don't you wear that more often?
1: And he's like, huh, this is weird.
3: And then eventually I fixed him for the next girl, but I fixed him.
1: So this is match or mistake, and you're to a point now where you're wondering if you should continue on in this relationship because the guy that you're with is not very good at dressing. Is there something that like sort of triggered you to go, you know what, I don't even know if I want to be in this anymore?
2: So yeah, the straw that broke the camel's back for me was when I asked him to be my date to a friend's wedding at Ovation.
1: Mm.
2: This beautiful venue, West Town.
1: Oh, okay.
2: Colors were going to be blue and silver.
1: All right.
2: And he has this great blue blazer that he wore on our first date.
1: Okay, so you're like, wear that.
3: Guaranteed good outfit.
2: Exactly. When he picked me up, he was wearing an old Cubs jersey.
3: To a wedding?
1: To a wedding?
2: Yes.
1: Oh, no.
2: And he tried to argue, this is what kills me. He tried to argue that it still fit the theme because it was blue.
1: Oh, no. No logos at weddings.
3: You know what, by that logic.
1: Oh, no. So,
2: were in a rush, so we still went.
1: So he went in a jersey?
2: Yes.
3: They let him in?
2: I was mortified. I spent half the time apologizing because my boyfriend here showed up to the wedding in a Cubs jersey.
1: Okay, so was he like self-conscious about this or was he just chilling?
2: Nope, totally chilling.
1: Oh, no.
3: Oh, that's a little embarrassing.
1: Yeah.
3: So you don't want to live in fear of your boyfriend's next outfit. You don't.
1: That's funny.
3: You just don't.
1: Okay, besides this clothing situation, besides the fact that your man cannot dress and even went to a wedding in a old Cubs jersey, what about him? Like, obviously you're considering being with him. He's not just some rat.
2: Yeah, no, he's not some rat. He's a perfect gentleman. Really one of the best guys I've ever seen. But I feel like this seriously is going to be a problem if he doesn't step up his wardrobe.
1: Right.
3: It's going to be a problem if he doesn't care to continue to impress you. If you were to buy him a whole new wardrobe, do you think he would wear it?
2: I just don't know.
1: Mm.
3: He could be your little Ken doll.
1: Yeah, I mean...
2: Right?
1: You know, I don't know. There are, in my mind, there are options like Stitch Fix.

0: Fix. I do Stitch Fix. I got a new fix yesterday. Didn't like half the stuff that came.
1: That's okay, but we're starting.
0: Yeah, there's like those clothing subscriptions. Like maybe he doesn't like when you help him out, but it's better if somebody else helps him out. Whatever the case, you want to know if this relationship is a match or a mistake. So again, it's Kinsey and Maryville. Her boyfriend cannot dress. Like, he just is a poor dresser. In fact, he went to a wedding in an old Cubs jersey and embarrassed her. Can a guy change in that way?
1: Literally change the inside and outside at that point.
0: 877-591-9696. And can this relationship be a match or is it a mistake?
2: Now it's up to you to decide. Is it a match or a mistake? 877-591-9696. Wow. It's Moog and Carla Mornings on B96.
3: Wake up in the morning feeling like P. Diddy.
4: Hey, what up, girl?
3: Grab my glasses, I'm out the door. I'm gonna hit this city.
4: Let's
3: before
4: go.
3: I leave, brush my teeth with a bottle of Jack. 'Cause when I leave for the night, I ain't coming.

0: Match Your Mistake is so funny because sometimes they're like real serious feeling issues. And sometimes it seems a little bit more frivolous, but it is to a point where somebody is questioning whether they want to continue in a relationship.
1: Yeah.
0: So it's B96 with Mogan, Carla Mornings, and Kinsey in Merrillville, who is with a guy who cannot dress well.
1: And it's not normally a problem if she's not like being super shallow. The thing is that they went to a wedding where the theme was blue and he showed up in a Cubs jersey and she was like, oh, you.
0: Yeah.
1: Are you purposefully doing this at this point?
0: It's almost, in that case, it's almost disrespectful.
1: It's inappropriate.
0: Yeah. Jade in Chicago, though, you say it's a match. Why?
2: Honestly, because, you know. Well, first of all, like, when you ask that question, like, you know, is it just a dressing or is it, like, you know, just really bad? She said that she was good. So I think it's, like, it's one of those things where it's, like, you know, he's, like, a 10, but he just dresses bad. So, you know, you need to, like, I mean, I feel like this could be fixable. I don't think it's worth breaking your relationship over. And, like, I think maybe if she stresses the urgency, like, hey, you know, if you keep doing this, then, you know, our relationship might not be a relationship. Then, you know, maybe he'll get the urgency. Oh. Sometimes guys need it spelled out to them.
1: Ooh, the ultimatum. She has to be like, listen, you either step up your H&M and Zara game or it's over.
0: You know what? And I guess I understand that. That sounds easier said than done, though. That's a tough conversation to have with somebody.
1: Yeah, because I think not everybody. What if he doesn't even know that he's a bad dresser? You know, yeah. It's like now you're going to have to break it to him.
0: Yeah.
2: It doesn't have to be like this super big conversation. I mean, she could just probably like. Because I think that she's mentioned this to him before, that, like, you know, this is a problem. So maybe she could just, I don't know, just gently break it to him, but, like, tell him, like, hey, you know, this is a real problem. Like, you know, you really need to get your act together.
0: Yeah.
1: Figure it out.
0: Yeah, figure it out. I think the example of going to a wedding in, like, a ratty old Cubs jersey, that would be embarrassing, and it would be like it. But I feel like you'd say before you go, like, my wife would just go, no. What are you doing?
1: Maybe they're not there yet.
0: Yeah, maybe not. She would just be like, what is this, a prank? Well, like, what are you doing? Grandma Debbie, you say it's a mistake for her to continue on in this relationship.
3: Yeah, it's definitely a mistake. When I was going on a first date, guy says, can I wear sweatpants? I'm like, can I wear sweatpants? He goes, you mean leggings? I said, no, sweatpants. So he showed up in sweatpants. I was all dressed nice. Didn't want to give him another date. Everyone talked me into it. Second date, sweatpants again.
0: Okay.
1: Like, yeah, well, that's rude.
3: I don't care. Even if they're $250 sweatpants or $5, they're sweatpants. You're going on a first date.
0: No,
3: so
0: yeah.
3: You told me everything.
0: You gotta be respectful.
1: It comes down to respect. It comes down to appropriateness.
0: Yeah.
1: If you're going on a first date, if you're going to a wedding, like you want to look.
0: You want to look nice for the person.
3: You want to impress people. He should have wanted to impress me. Apparently he didn't want to impress me.
0: Yeah, well, and even still, you know, I've been with my wife for 9 years, and, like, I want her to feel proud to be with me.
1: Right.
0: I don't want her to think, like, man, I got the jankiest guy at the wedding.
1: I mean, I know that this guy wore sweats to your first date, but was he at least hot, Grandma Debbie?
3: Yeah, he was pretty hot. He had a nice body. But that doesn't go over well.
0: He had a nice body, but you can't see it in sweatpants.
1: You can see it in sweatpants.
0: Okay. You know, I stand corrected. Thank you.
3: Everyone, enjoy your day. I love you guys.
1: Oh,
0: we love you too, Debbie. Talk to you soon. 877-591-9696. Again, it's who in Merrillville? Kinsey. In Merrillville. I'm so sorry, Kinsey. Who is sitting on hold, and her boyfriend just cannot. She's literally thinking about ending the relationship over the fact that he can't dress well.
1: Yeah. And you know, it can become a problem if you're going to enough nice places.
0: The question is, though, is it a match or a mistake? We'd love to hear from you. It's Mogan Carla Mornings.

0: 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And match your mistake right now with Kinsey in Merrillville, who is considering breaking up with her boyfriend because he is the worst dressed guy ever.
1: Yeah, and it's gotten to the point where she's like, you don't care to impress me, and it's making her feel a little low about herself.
0: Not even just impress, but embarrass her on some level. And so the question is it a match or a mistake? At 877-591-9696, Gloria in Evanston, part of the Moog and Carla Mornings Mafia. Gloria, you say it's a mistake.
2: Yep.
0: And why is that?
2: I think it's a mistake because, first off, if you know that you're going to a wedding, you couldn't wear the simplest polo shirt that you have that does not have nothing written or printed on that.
1: Right.
2: Because it's like just, like with my daughter's dad, he loves to dress like not good to impress. But I tell
0: Wait,
2: him,
0: did like, you say he loves to dress thing. Not good?
2: Yeah, he sometimes does not dress good. So when I like tell him like, hey, this is an important event. You need to dress well. He's like, all right, you know what? I'm going to dress up well. He at least wears a nice polo shirt that he has. You don't have to wear a whole suit and tie, nothing like that. As long as you got a nice dress pants, nice shoes, and a nice shirt, you good to go.
1: I think the big part about that too, Gloria, is that you made it a point to tell him this is something that's important to me. Dressed the part, and he tries his best. Yeah. Whether or not he's the best dressed in the room, that's not the issue. It's the fact that he listened to you because he knows you care.
0: Yeah. Yeah. Gloria, I can tell you've sort of been burned by this before with your kid's dad, huh?
2: Yes.
0: Yeah. And a little bit embarrassed.
2: Not just one, with both of them.
0: I love that you said he loves to dress bad. Like, he's like, you know what, today?
1: I'm gonna
0: dress bad.
1: I'm going to look terrible.
0: Gloria, thank you so much. Have a great day, okay?
2: Bye-bye.
0: Bye. So, Kinsey, ultimately, it's up to you. Do you think this is going to be a match, or is it a mistake?
3: I think it's a mistake. You can't teach an old dog new tricks.
0: Mm. Oh, that's a
3: bummer.
0: Honestly,
3: it's disrespectful. It was disrespectful to me, and it was disrespectful to the hundreds that were spent on their wedding. Like, what? He's going to show up with not wearing some blazer and show up to our wedding in PJs?
0: Yeah.
1: I mean, there's one thing about wanting to be comfortable, you know, and being confident in your own body and in what you're wearing and all that, and we love that. But when you're expected to show up to a formal event.
0: Yeah.
1: It's a matter of respect, and it's a matter of appreciation to your date, to the wedding, and...
0: Well, like Carla said, you can't be living in fear of your boyfriend's next outfit. That's no way to be. And you know what? I think that, you know, look, we're not to sound vain, and I don't think that most people are, but I think, like he doesn't have to be your trophy, but you want to be, like, excited about who you're with and proud to show the world. You know what I mean?
1: I'll sound vain. I want to look cute. I want you to look cute.
0: Yeah.
1: If you're putting in all this time and effort to look good for your next date night, then he can't pull up in, like, a B96 t-shirt.
0: Yeah.
3: Yeah, exactly.
0: The worst example.
1: Although we would love it.
0: Yeah, I was like, I would love it if he was in a B96 shirt. Well, listen, we wish you the best, and I'm sorry that it's not going to work out, but at least you know now, right?
3: At least I know now.
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0: B96 and Moog and Carla Mornings. We need somebody who wants to win $1,000 to call us right now. 877-591-9696. Look, today could be a really good day. It's the last day of school for CPS schools.
1: Yeah, how amazing would it be if you were starting your summer off right by dropping your kids off and winning $1,000?
0: Yeah, it's going to be 80 degrees today. There are many reasons why today could be, like, hella good.
1: Yes, so why don't you call us and try to win Moog's Big Minute?
0: Yeah, make it even better. 877-591-9696. Good luck.

0: Gabby in Westtown is going to play today. Good morning, Gabby.
1: Good morning. How are you guys?
0: We're good. All right, so this is going to be real simple. 10 trivia questions in 1 minute. If you get all of them correct, you win that $1,000. Are you ready?
1: I am ready.
2: Yes, right. Let's go, Gabby.
0: Where did the Boston Tea Party happen?
1: In Boston?
0: Correct.
1: Which, New York Harbor?
0: Correct. Which singer sings the song Opalite?
1: Taylor Swift.
0: Correct. Which energy drink has claw marks on the can?
1: Four Loko?
0: Incorrect. What is the name of the donkey in Winnie the Pooh?
1: Eeyore.
0: Correct. Name a planet that has rings.
1: Saturn.
0: Correct. Which Jupiter. Singer's which Lady singer's Saturn. Real name is Stephanie Germanata?
1: Lady Gaga.
0: That is correct. What is the single strand of spaghetti called?
1: A spaghetti.
0: Incorrect. Which state is known as the Badger State?
1: Wisconsin?
0: That's correct. Which band released the 1978 disco hit September?
1: Oh, I don't know. Pass.
0: Which soybean snack is often served in pods with salt?
1: Edamame.
0: That's correct. What is the name of the... Oh, sorry. Which energy drink has claw marks on the can?
1: Oh, I don't know.
0: That's
2: okay.
0: Gonna be time.
2: Can I just say that when you said Four Loko, it made me laugh because I forgot that way back in the day, Four Loko had caffeine in it too.
0: Oh yeah, it was like.
1: Oh yeah.
2: And they had to like revamp it because.
0: It's funny because there's a very narrow age bracket that somebody has to be to reference Four Loko, and you're right in there.
1: Yeah.
0: That was before the kids.
2: Yes, before the mommy.
1: Clearly. But the background.
2: Just a little bit.
0: Yeah, this is a little bit. No, that's okay. But the answer to that question was Monster.
2: Yes, Monster energy drinks.
1: Monster. Oh yeah.
0: And then, right. What is a single strand of spaghetti called?
2: You said a spaghetti, which is so close. It's a spaghetto.
0: And which band released the 1978 disco hit September?
2: Earth, Wind, and Fire.
1: Earth, Wind, and Fire.
2: Yeah.
1: Earth, Wind, and Fire, right? I know. Oh God, I can't believe I missed that.
2: Those were the only two you didn't get.
1: All right, thank you.
0: So close, but not quite close enough. Who's the kid that's with you? Give him a little shout.
1: All right, this is Phoebe, and that's Edith in the back, too. She's being quiet, and we're on our way to school.
0: Is it the last day?
1: It's the last day for Phoebe, and then Edie has one more day, and she's graduating from kindergarten tomorrow.
0: Oh, well, that's exciting. Congratulations. Thank you guys for listening, and have a wonderful day, okay?
1: All right, thank you. Bye.
2: Bye.
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0: All right, so how about some little victories? 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
2: Yeah, we know that for a lot of the kids, it's their last day of school, but there are also so many other fun stuff that could be going on in your life. Maybe you got a promotion.
0: Yeah, whatever it is, whatever you're celebrating, we want to celebrate it too. Next with little victories, 877-591-9696.

0: It's B96 with Moog and Carla Mornings, and it's Little Victories. We're going to start with Evie in Niles. What is your little victory?
1: Well, I just wrapped up my 23rd year of teaching. Successful another year, and I was super excited to kind of share that.
2: Evie, that's incredible. 23 years of teaching. What has been one of the most memorable things or a memorable student that has happened in those 23 years?
1: Oh, my God. I've had so many. I'm trying to narrow it down. I've had one student that, you know, I noticed that he really couldn't hear very well. He was just acknowledging everybody when people spoke to him, and we realized that he had, like, a dead ear. And then I started pushing for him to get tested and whatnot. By the end of the year, after, like, pushing, he finally got tubes and tonsillitis surgery at the same time, and now he can hear, and he's doing awesome at school. Excited for him.
2: Evie, that's because you advocated for him. I think teachers spend so much time with kids, and they notice maybe more sometimes than the parents do, because you're seeing them in different environments. Yeah. That's amazing.
0: That's, you know what, that's a really sweet story, and I'm glad that that's something that, like, sticks with you. And I love it when the teachers love the kids, and it's not just like, all right, back at it with these kids.
2: Back to the grind.
0: Yeah.
1: Not at all.
0: Oh, that's a cool story. Well, congrats on wrapping up your 23rd year. What do you teach? Elementary, junior high, high school?
1: I teach elementary. This last year that I just wrapped up, it was first grade. Next year I'll be doing third grade.
0: Oh. So will you have repeat students that maybe you had before?
1: I will. They have no idea that I'm going to get them back next year.
2: Yay. I'm sure that they love you. You sound like you're a very fun and interactive teacher. You sound like you really care. So thank you for doing what you do. We know that being a teacher is sometimes a thankless job.
1: Yeah, at times. But we love it, and I enjoy having them part of my life. They're always a part of your heart, no matter what.
0: That's so sweet. Thank you for sharing that. Congrats on those 23 years, and enjoy a little break.
2: Enjoy that summer, girl.
1: Thank you.
0: Enjoy the
1: summer.
0: All right. Bye.
1: All right, take care. Bye-bye.
0: Nicole in Bridgeview, your little victory is about your husband. Is that right?
3: Yes.
0: And what is it?
3: He has an interview, for the Westmont Police Department. We've been waiting for about 6 to 8 months for the call about it. We were on a trip to Arizona. We were about to see Pitbull, actually. We were in line for Pitbull.
2: I love Pitbull.
3: And he got a call, because time difference zone, of course. He got the call, and they were like, hey, we would like to interview you. Are you able to come in? And finally, his time.
2: Wow. Okay, you said you've been waiting for months. Has your husband always wanted to be a police officer, or is that even what this interview is for? Because I know they have, like, other positions, mm-hmm. right?
3: It is for police officer. It actually didn't really occur to him until about, like, last year when we were struggling a little bit. He was like, I should become a police officer. And I was like, you know what? That doesn't sound too bad. My whole family is full of law enforcement. My mm-hmm. uncle was a U.S. Marshal. My two aunts were cops. I have two cousins who are now Chicago police officers.
2: We get it. Don't mess with Nicole.
0: Well, you know what? That's really incredible, really exciting. And what about, talk about a job with, like, solid, you know, pay, benefits and all that stuff. Congratulations to your husband and congratulations to your family.
2: Thank you, Nicole.
0: All right. Yeah. Well, she's gone. Well, that's okay. We're going to keep the cops theme song playing because Annabelle in Little Village. Now, you have a similar little victory, but this is about your 16-year-old.
4: Yes. So my son, he got recommended by school. He has good attendance. He has really good grades.
0: So he was recommended by his school into the Chicago Police Academy.
4: Yes.
0: And is that what he wants to do? He wants to become a police officer?
4: Yes, he does.
0: There you go.
2: Wow. And so go ahead, girl.
4: I'm sorry. So it was kind of like a nice surprise. It was a really nice surprise because he's the first person in our family that is into law enforcement. I'm a single mom. I've been raising him by myself since he was four. So it's a victory for me too.
0: Yeah, well,
2: and you're apparently doing a very good job.
0: Yeah, that's really exciting, and it's good. You know, when you know what you want to do when you're real young, and you can just go after it and go balls to the wall, you can really be successful. And he's 16 years old, and that's, I mean, pretty incredible. So congratulations. What's your son's name?
4: His name is Ethan.
0: And he's being recommended to the Chicago Police Academy. Incredible. Well, thank you for sharing that, and have a great day, Annabelle.
4: Thank you. You too.
2: He's going to do awesome.
0: John in Chicago with a weight loss victory. How much weight have you lost in the past 2 years?
5: 120.
2: 120 pounds.
0: Holy moly. That's a person. Good job, John. What have you done to lose this 120 pounds?
5: Manjaro.
0: There you go.
2: What is Manjaro?
0: It's a GLP-1.
2: Oh, okay. Yeah. Cool. I thought it was like a new, I don't know, martial art. And I was like, oh, I've never heard of this one.
5: It was new back in the day.
0: Yeah.
2: Well, you know what, John? That's incredible. I feel like you probably feel a lot more confident. Or what's been the thing that has changed the most since losing the 120 pounds?
5: My knees.
0: Your knees. Okay, cool.
5: I have bad knees.
0: Yeah. And so your knees got to feel great now.
5: Diabetes and everything else. Yeah.
0: Yeah. Are you married, John?
5: No.
0: Oh, okay. All right. Very good. Well, I won't get into why I asked that question.
2: I know why. But
0: I was just going to say, as a fellow person who's lost a significant amount of weight, it can elevate things.
2: Yes.
0: You know what I mean?
2: It makes
0: really
2: it a lot more fun.
0: Make a lot of great life changes. Congratulations on that, man. That's huge.
5: Thank you.
0: Yeah. All right. Well, that's going to do it for Moe and Carla Mornings today. Stick around 11 a.m. Another chance to get in the running to win those Saturday wristbands for Lollapalooza.
2: Yes. We're playing Lolla Ticket Tag. If you weren't paying attention at 7 o'clock for who is it right now, then listen in at 11 o'clock so you're ready for two.
0: And then we'll talk to you tomorrow. It's
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almost the weekend. Happy Friday Eve. What's going on? It's Letty B stepping in. It is Thursday, almost the weekend. Gonna be so nice out there. Let's do this. It's B96 with Shakira.

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Who are you going to bring, though, when you win these Lala wristbands? 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Either way, your next shot, 11 o'clock. 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

0: opening. What's going on? It's Sonic. Grand opening night at Ravinia Hunter Pavilion on July 11th. Yun Chan Lim and Lizzo both going to be performing, hitting the stage. And you're going to be there too. 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

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You know what? 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Anyway, I love all dogs though. 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

Oh my gosh, it is so nice and sunny out today. Hope you're having a good Thursday. Hey, what's going on? It's Lethy B. By the way, you can always reach out and say hi, okay? Find me on Instagram at I am Lethy B. It's at I am L-E-T-T-Y-B. And Ava and Logan Square, got your request for Rihanna. Gonna get it on for you next, okay? Bye.

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We're about less than 30 minutes away from your next shot at Lala Ticket Tag. It's coming up at 11 on V96, the Rhythm of Chicago. 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

0: Tina, thanks for listening in Bloomingdale. 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
1: It's Mickey from Logan Square.
0: That is it. Woo, you got it. You better start planning that cute outfit just in case.
1: I know, right?
0: Yeah, girl, got to get all the important details ready to go. All right, we're going to play Lala Ticket Tag again at 2 o'clock. Make sure you remember the name Tina from Bloomingdale. It's B96.

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for CPS. Oh my goodness, I can't believe it's already the last day of school. Well, I know all the kids love this one. This song in this movie, K-pop Demon Hunter, still has my five-year-old in a chokehold. Cannot wait for the next one so we can go watch it at the theaters. 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

0: 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We got a brand new match mistake tomorrow. 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

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Recent data shows that more women are skipping college to make six figures as electricians, car mechanics, truck drivers. Okay, ladies, go ahead. I mean, someone's got to do those jobs. Men are out there too busy doing podcasts and stuff. So, hey, get it, ladies. It's B96, the Rhythm of Chicago. Got Sabrina coming up next after Sierra.

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The sun is out. It is the last day of school for so many kids today. Oh, Summertime Shy is here, baby, and I am loving it. We're inside our commercial-free lunch on B96. Nelly's coming up. I've got some Taylor on the way también after Chris Brown.

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Do you ever like scroll through your own Instagram and you're just like, oh, I remember that. So funny. It's like I'm stalking myself right now. By the way, find me on IG at I am Letty B. It's at I am L-E-T-T-Y-B. You know what I realized though, looking at social media, we were so lucky to be out at the club, twerking, dropping it low, hands to knees, with no video of it, because back in the day, who had a camera, right? It's B96.

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13: 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What's up, Brew Crew? 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I just got engaged, which is amazing, exciting, emotional, and also somehow a full-time logistics operation because we're still traveling around telling people in person. And let me tell you, there's nothing more awkward than getting a text from someone like, oh my gosh, congrats, when you absolutely did not tell them yet. Like, wait, did I forget to tell my Aunt Linda that I got engaged before posting on social media? It's going to be a busy summer on the move. But hey, we'll do it together right here on Brew's Ride with Hyundai. 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It's already here. Next starts now. 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

0: I could say it's already feeling like summer, but the official start of summer is a few weeks away. 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

0: You better be rolling with the windows down, bumping some Warren G and Nate Dogg. Remember when that song came out and we, like a long time ago, we were all so young. Now we are the Theas.
1: They play the best music ever.
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0: 6:36, Lala ticket tag. Your chance at Saturday Lala wristbands all this week, 7, 11, 2, and 4. Cassie's on the line. You ready to play?
1: Yeah.
0: what were you about to say?
1: Something that I shouldn't say on the radio.
0: Thank you. I can't get fired again. All right, all you have to do is tell me the name and the city of the 11 o'clock winner.
1: That was Tina from Bloomingdale.
0: Tina from Bloomingdale, and that is correct.
1: Woo!
0: There we go. Yeah, congrats. You're officially in the running for Saturday Lollapalooza wristbands. Olivia Dean, Jenny, Disco Lines, Leon Thomas, and more are going to be there, and hopefully you too.
1: Awesome. Thank you so much.
0: You're welcome. Now, you're it, and everybody else has to remember at 4 o'clock, we're going to play Ticket Tag again for these Lala wristbands. Cassie from where?
1: From Montgomery.
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Who else was on their way to work and thinking, man, I wish I had the day off. The weather's so nice, right? I didn't. I love my job. But when you get off, we'll be in the mix with DJ Flipside at 5 o'clock on B96.

Lizzo gonna be at Ravinia for the grand opening night on the 11th of July. So definitely got tickets in for you. 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I'll look for caller 9 at 3:25 this afternoon. I'm trying

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Chingy was just here a couple weekends ago, Forever Mind Festival. What's going on? It's Sonic for the ride home, commercial-free ride home right now. We're not playing commercials. You know this already. 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

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I'm Dr. Harini Bhatt, host of Hidden History. 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

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I'm going to slide you a pair if you want to see her at Ravinia for the grand opening night on July 11th. 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And the Ravinia lineup.

Lizzo, grand opening night at Ravinia. 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

0: Christina is in Niles right now. When's the last time you saw a professional pianist? Why are you laughing? I was just asking because Young Chan Lim is going to be there. He's a professional piano player. And Lizzo is going to be headlining the grand opening night at Ravinia. You got a pair of tickets.
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safe to say, avoid the Eisenhower at all costs today, man. There's a bomb squad out there. It's been shut down for a while over by Mannheim and 25th in between there. But yeah, people are getting out of their cars, taking videos, everything. Okay, B96, be safe.

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2: I'm looking at this Saturday lineup right now. Stacked. Leon Thomas, The Neighborhood, Olivia Dean, Disco Lines, Jenny, Clips. I mean, yeah. Sienna Spyro. Okay. Qualify right now for Saturday wristbands for Lollapalooza. We're going to play Ticket Tag. I'm looking for caller number 9 right now. It's Sonic. 877-591-9696. Call B96. All you have to do is tell me the name and the city of the person who qualified at 2 o'clock. Good luck. 877-591-9696. 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

0: B96 commercial free ride home. It's Sonic. Alex is caller number 9. You're on your lunch break right now? Eating lunch?
1: Yeah, lunch right now.
0: Are you outside with it? Because it's nice.
1: Yeah, I am actually. It's super hot out today.
0: Well, yeah, lucky you, man. Enjoy the weather. We got to enjoy this while we can. Check this out. You're caller number 9. We're going to play ticket tag right now. Your chance at Saturday Lollapalooza wristbands all this week, 7, 11, 2, and 4. And are you ready to play?
1: I am.
0: All right, Alex, all you have to do is tell me the name and the city of the winner from 2 o'clock.
1: That was Cassie from Montgomery.
0: Man, you are on it. That's correct. And you're officially in the running for Saturday Lollapalooza wristbands to see Olivia Dean, Jenny, Disco Lines, Leon Thomas, and more. I'm excited for you. Hopefully you win. Playing ticket tag. So now everybody else has to remember Alex from Chicago. Is that right?
1: Yep, Alex from Chicago.

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0: Okay, people, line starts here.

Rihanna, where's that new album? 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My bad, let me start over. Rihanna, we'd like a new album. Sonic, commercial-free ride home still. And DJ Flipside popping through. 5 o'clock, we'll be in the mix. Flipside at 5 on...

The things we do for content these days. I'm guilty of this too, but I mean, I didn't go this far. I'm not on this level. I don't know if you saw the kid last night. He was live streaming at the NBA Finals. He ran on the court, streaked, while they were playing. Not even a timeout or anything. Man, come on. We got to stop. B96. Yo, Trey, drop the verse.

Can't Crush Carla, chance at $1,000 tomorrow morning on B96. Gonna have one of the questions for you so you could cheat. It's called the cheat sheet, and that's next on B96 in 5 minutes.

0: 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We got a brand new match mistake tomorrow. This time, Kylie in Skokie needs our wisdom.
1: Ours, but mainly yours listening. She doesn't know much about the reason why her boyfriend moved to Illinois, and he avoids it when she asks.
0: So is being mysterious a red flag? 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

0: popping through. Going to be in the mix on B96 for that ride home. It's Sonic. Moog's in here from Moog and Carla. Yeah, can't crush Carla tomorrow morning at 7:50. Got one of the questions for you right now because we're nice guys.
1: Yeah, so you know Charlie XCX is going to be at Lollapalooza. She is saying that her new album is completely different from her Brat album, which came out a couple years ago, and that fans might not like it. But she's cool with that. What color is the iconic Brat album cover?
0: Green. I mean, specific green. I would say slime green.
1: Yeah, slime green. Green is the answer that we'll accept. Apparently, her fans are not going to like her new music. She's down with it.
0: I've heard some of it. It's cool. I like it. It's like rock, stutter rock, stutter electronic rock. I don't know what you

0: call it, but it's awesome.
1: We'll get to hear it at Lollapalooza.
0: Yeah, oh, that's for sure. That's for sure.
1: Whether you like it or not, but it's your chance at $1,000 tomorrow morning. Can't Crush Carla at 7:50 on B96.
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DJ Flipside gonna be in the mix. Give us 5 minutes. I always say that. 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DJ Flipside gonna be in the mix for the ride home on B96. 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

0: the mix right now with DJ Flipside getting a call out of Evanston. Who's this?
1: This is Lisa. I was trying to do the ticket tag.
0: Ticket tag for Lollapalooza wristbands. We already did that, but your next chance is going to be at 7 o'clock tomorrow morning with Moog and Carla. Do you know the name and the city of the last winner, though?
1: I do.
0: All right. Don't say it.
1: Okay.
0: Okay, Lisa.

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Flipside at 5, DJ Flipside in the mix, all brought to you by Metro by T-Mobile. Every afternoon at 5 o'clock for that ride home. What's going on? It's Sonic holding it down on B96. All right, those fireworks were hitting at Navy Pier last night, huh? Summer is here. Cheat code, the finale's around 9:15.

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That's going down at 7:50 Fat Stacks. Hey, you know, I was just talking with somebody yesterday. Chicago summers are expensive, so get that money up tomorrow morning. 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

B96, the Rhythm of Chicago. What's going on at Sonic? All right, the weather's so nice outside. I hope my boss isn't listening. I might call in sick tomorrow. I'm not lying. Woo! Get into the weekend, a little 3-day weekend for me. You know what I'm saying? Here we go. Lil Jon with Eminem.

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1: 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And the TV moments that match your vibe. 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